0: 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Hey, look at our weather. Not anything wild in the forecast right now. I know we saw some rainy and stormy conditions here and there last week, but this week ahead, sunny and warming up, actually. Hannah here with a look at this. 52 for tonight's low, 79 for tomorrow's high. Cooling down just a little bit, actually, down to 59 for your Friday evening low. Saturday, sunny and 83. Going to be perfect for you to get out there, enjoy some of the community events happening all over our area, which if you're looking for something, by the way, check our events calendar. There's like family paloozas and concerts and beach worship, lots of opportunities. But by Saturday evening, clear still in a low of 65.
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1: 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The long-running kids show Sesame Street is now streaming on Netflix. That's right, we're back on the most famous street in children's television. 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But for parents, Sesame Street is still gentle, relatively slow-paced, and aimed at preschoolers.
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0: always love me some Francesca Battistelli when she pops up in the mix. That was the breakup song on Life 90.5. Fear is something that can be really hard to let go of. And I know it can kind of intertwine as well with worry and anxiety. And sometimes those lines get blurred a little bit. But the best cure for all of them is to look at the faithfulness of God, to look back at the times in your life when you have prayed for him to step in and intervene or to provide healing or to provide whatever it is that you needed. Maybe it was finances. Maybe it was a job. Maybe it was just trying to repair a relationship. He has been there. And sometimes in the midst of things, you might be missing the signs that he is there now as well. So just want to remind you that being able to take a moment and be thankful for the times that he has shown up in your life will strengthen your faith and remind you that you can trust in him.
1: I've got so much to be thankful for. Look, I got a

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1: I listen because I believe that when you fill your life with godly things, that the Holy Spirit inside you craves for it after a while.

Taylor. Why should I worry? Life 90.5. While there are a bunch of different things happening this Saturday across our community, there's Praise Fest in the Emerald Isle. There's a beach worship night with Brandy Morley at Curry Beach. There is one event that I just noticed was listed on here, and I think that it's something that we certainly should be aware of and be given the tools and be equipped on what to do if we were to come face to face with someone who is looking to end their life. There is a suicide prevention training that is happening in collaboration with Celebrate Recovery at Life Church this Saturday. It's from 9 a.m. until noon, and they will be providing lunch after. They'll have some coffee and pastries to help get you fueled, but they're going to have a special speaker named Kimberly Gilbert. She is the founder of One Common Bond, which focuses on suicide prevention and awareness. This is a free event, by the way, and I can certainly know without a shadow of a doubt that there are so many of us in this community that if our lives directly have not been impacted by suicide, someone we know has. I could name four people off my hands right now that I know their child, their parent went through this. And it's not something that is talked about super openly because it is traumatic. It is hard. But if you can be that lifeline for someone, if you know how to get their attention and help them get out of that spiral, it could literally save a life. So if you want more details, if you have any questions, there is a contact email listed on here, but it is on our events calendar this Saturday at Life Church Suicide Prevention Training.

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Oh, they did that song in my little girl's chapel today. It's Elevation Rhythm and Washed. Hey, Hannah here. And if you are looking to get out and maybe wash down the pollen from some of your patio furniture or give the car a good scrub, you're going to have to actually use the watering hose. We don't have any rain in the forecast for the week ahead. So clear skies tonight, kicking things off with a low of 52. By tomorrow, sunny and 79, which sounds great. By Saturday, sunny and 83 for the high. But our hottest day as of right now, looking to be Sunday, where we will be almost at the 90-degree mark.

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Chrissy Winans on Life 90.5. Alrighty, well, I know that our studio was busy this week. Craig had some guests in Monday for Ministry Focus. He actually got to share more about the Wilmington camp of Gideon's International and how they're supporting area churches right here in southeastern North Carolina. Then, just yesterday, we got to hear from Camp United Methodist Church located in Shallotte as they're gearing up to have a charity benefit concert that's going to help support Christian recovery centers. That's happening later this month. If you want to catch either of those encore presentations, they will re-air this Saturday at 8 a.m. and at 9 a.m. And by the way, if you work with a ministry and you'd like to come in for Ministry Focus, email us at ministry@life905.com. Shut up.

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6: 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So yeah, this is kind of a big deal. I'm Rachel James with Music News.
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Nicole's been wanting that one on repeat lately. It's Josiah Queen with Judas on your listener-supported Christian music station, Life 90.5. All right, well, that's it for me on this Thursday. Thanks so much for hanging. I'll be with you again tomorrow, kicking off your weekend. Hey.

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Life 90.5. Well, Grace Girls 2026 is coming up very soon in July. We are so excited for this conference for girls 11 to 15 to help them navigate the pressure that they face daily from comparison, social media, the desire to fit in, while also building confidence in who they are created to be. There's going to be some engaging speakers, real conversations, and fun activities, and so much more during this conference for girls 11 to 15. 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We are so excited. And coming up is an artist that will be performing at Grace Girls 2026, Landon Forbes, with a new song, God's Ways Are Higher.

Side Queen. Can't Steal My Joy at Life 90.5. Well, I feel like it's so easy for our joy to be stolen when we scroll on the headlines for even like a minute. There's so much uncertainty, conflict, loss. It's like the world is kind of spinning out of control when we see these headlines. And then there's our own lives where the chaos doesn't really make the news, but it feels just as loud. But here's an encouragement, a truth from A.W. Tozer. He said, "While it looks like things are out of control, behind the scenes, there is a God who has not surrendered his authority. Friend, God is not unaware of what's happening in the world and in our own lives. He sees every headline and every heartache. He cares deeply, and he's always at work, even when it doesn't look or feel like it. So when the noise gets loud and uncertainty feels heavy, remember this, God is still on the throne. He has not and will not surrender his authority.

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1: Leanna Crawford with Stillwater, Psalm 23 at Life 90.5. Psalm 23:4 says, even though I walk through the darkest valley, I will fear no evil, for you are with me. You know, it's a great reminder that having a relationship with Jesus, it's not a free pass to avoid those dark valleys in life. Yes, we will still go through difficult situations and seasons, but it is assurance that he will be right there with us in the valley, walking beside us, strengthening us, and bringing us peace.

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1: Andrew Rip, I Do It Again at Life 90.5. Well, once again, we will have a beautiful day here on the Carolina Coast, high near 70 for your Friday and sunny. Taking a look forward to our weekend, highs in the low to mid 80s and sunny for our weekend here at Life 90.5. 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
1: 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The long-running kids show Sesame Street is now streaming on Netflix. That's right, we're back on the most famous street in children's television. But while the characters are familiar, the format has changed. 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Each episode now tells one longer story, followed by a short animated segment. Some classic parts from the original are gone too. But for parents, Sesame Street is still gentle, relatively slow-paced, and aimed at preschoolers.
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0: good.
1: Matthew West with Good at Life 90.5. Romans 8:28 says, "And we know that in all things God works for the good of those who love him, who have been called according to his purpose." It's such a great reminder that God has a 100% success rate at redeeming stories. I mean, the Bible is filled with examples of this. Joseph, he was betrayed by his brothers, falsely accused, forgotten in prison. Ruth experienced loss and uncertainty. Peter denied Jesus. Yet when they surrendered their lives to God and they trusted him with this story, he brought redemption in ways they never could have imagined. But that doesn't mean every chapter is easy. Redemption often takes time and it requires trust when we don't understand everything that God is doing behind the scenes. Friend, God specializes in taking what was meant for pain and using it for purpose.

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1: I've got so much to be thankful for. 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

Poor Spring with Thankful at Life 90.5. 1 Thessalonians 5:18 says, give thanks in all circumstances, for this is God's will for you in Christ Jesus. I know what you're thinking. Give thanks in all circumstances, even the difficult ones. Yes, gratitude isn't about having everything go right. It's about recognizing that God is still good through it all. And while being thankful and grateful doesn't necessarily change our situation, it definitely changes us. And I think that Charles Stanley really describes this very well in his quote that says, gratitude produces deep abiding joy because we know that God is working in us even through difficulties. Lord.

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Jamie McDonald, Ain't No Way at Life 90.5. Coming up in June, Jamie McDonald will be live in concert in Florence, along with Steph Schleter, Zach Williams, and Toby Mac, and quite a few other concerts coming up. Pat Barrett, We Are Messengers, Switchfoot, Toby Mac, Third Day, Chris Tomlin, and more. 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
7: 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So yeah, this is kind of a big deal. I'm Rachel James with Music News.
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their faith. But you were with them in the fire, and they walked out the next day. And Daniel met a lion because he chose to pray. But you shut the mouth of that lion, and he walked out the next day.

It's Carly Ann Taylor at Life 90.5. You know, one thing that I definitely struggle with, let me be honest with you, friend, is worry. And this verse, I need to remind myself of every single day. It's from Luke 12:25, where Jesus said, "Who of you by worrying can add a single hour to your life?" I mean, what a great reminder that worry never fixes the situation that you're in. It just robs you of peace. But when you surrender all of the unknowns to God, you can make room for His peace to settle in and His purpose to unfold.

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1: 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Taking a look forward to our weekend. Looks like a beautiful weekend coming up. Highs in the low to mid 80s and sunny for our weekend here at Life 90.5.

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Mercy Me with Flawless at Life 90.5. One thing I know about being a mom is that the journey is anything but flawless. 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

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Well, I am heading out of the studio for tonight, friend. 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

Good morning. It's a Friday today, the 15th of May, right here in the middle of the month. And this is Jim Stevens, just getting my time started with you on this Friday morning. I'll be with you till 6 this morning when Craig and Mandy will join us for Life in the Morning. Let's continue with music now. Great new song from the group Hopeful. This is Everything is Better on Life 90.5.

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6: 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Marcellus is an aging octopus in an aquarium. He also serves as the story's narrator. Marcellus knows that he's dying, but before he goes, he's working hard in his admittedly limited octopus way to help two employees at the aquarium connect with each other, a widow named Tova and a young drifter named Cameron. Remarkably Bright Creatures is a gentle drama marred by profanity and substance abuse, but we're also reminded of the importance of caring friends and second chances. So we're giving Remarkably Bright Creatures a 3 out of 5 for family friendliness. 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I'm Adam Holtz with the Plugged In Movie Review by Focus on the Family.

0: and that's who I praise.
1: That's Brandon Lake with life-changing music here on this Friday morning. That's who I praise. Uplifting, upcouraging you. This is Jim Stevens with you till 6 this morning. Outside this morning, we've got a nice cool morning. Temperatures are in the mid to upper 50s with light northwest winds. And we're looking at a beautiful Friday. Sunny skies heading for the mid to upper 70s this afternoon. Well, let's drive back into music now. Here's Holly Brand and I Know Somebody on Life 90.5.

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1: I listen because I believe that when you fill your life with godly things, that the Holy Spirit inside you craves for it after a while.

That's Katie Nicole, life-changing music. Have your way, Lord. This is Jim Stevens with you, getting our Friday started, 15th of May, midway through the month now. Well, here's our life verse for today. And today we go to Ecclesiastes chapter 11. As you do not know the path of the wind or how the body is formed in a mother's womb, so you cannot understand the work of God, the maker of all things. That's Ecclesiastes chapter 11, verse 5. It's our life verse on this Friday morning. All the

Life 90.5 and the classic Even Then from Micah Tyler on this Friday morning, mid-month. We're right here in the middle of May, 15th of the month. This is Jim Stevens with you. I'm with you till 6 this morning playing the Carolina Coast favorite Christian music. Hey, if you missed Church of the Week on Wednesday, well, don't despair. We had Camp United Methodist Church from Charlotte in talking about an upcoming charity concert to benefit Christian recovery centers. That's going to be May 24th. If you missed the interview Craig Thomas had with our guests from Camp United Methodist Church, we always have a weekly encore on Saturday morning, so you can hear it then or hear it again then, as well as our ministry focus. And be sure to check out all the upcoming events over the weekend on our website at life905.com.

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Great new song from Lauren Daigle, life-changing music on this Friday morning. Jim Stevens here with you. Middle of the month, heading right into the weekend. And when you're at church or Sunday school this weekend, be sure and tell a friend or two about us. Encourage them to tune in to the great music here on Life 90.5. Outside this morning, a little on the cool side, mid-50s around the area, and fair skies, and a beautiful sunny Friday ahead of us, even a nice sunny Saturday as well, at least through the first half of the weekend. It's going to be nice and sunny. Today, we're heading for the mid to upper 70s with northwest winds. Well, it's right back into music. 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

0: 90.5 into my second hour with you on this Friday morning, and a classic there from Christian Stanfield. That was Always. Jim Stevens here, playing the Carolina Coast favorite Christian music till 6 this morning. Of course, coming up at 6, it'll be Craig and Mandy with Life in the Morning. And right now, we're going to get right back into music. A great song from Forrest Frank is up next. This is Thankful on Life 90.5.
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2: 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Elevation Worship comes into this tour fresh off a Grammy win, 5 Billboard Music Awards, and 9 Dove Awards. So yeah, this is kind of a big deal. I'm Rachel James with Music News.
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3: It lights my day, gets me going to work.

How good it is. That's life-changing music from Chris Tomlin here on this Friday morning. Jim Stevens here with you. Nice morning outside, a little on the cool side, but fair skies, temperatures in the mid-50s and light northwest winds. And we're looking at a sunny Friday, a beautiful day today, mid-70s, maybe upper 70s this afternoon, again with northwest winds. Well, let's get right back into music. Here's Landon Forbes next. 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

The latest from Tarin Wells, Holy Spirit, Breathe on It. Uplifting, encouraging music here as we get our Friday, 15th of May, underway. Here we are, middle of the month. And our life verse today comes from Ecclesiastes in the Old Testament, chapter 11. As you do not know the path of the wind or how the body is formed in a mother's womb, so you cannot understand the work of God, the maker of all things. That's Ecclesiastes chapter 11, verse 5. It's our life verse this Friday morning.

Look what you've done. That is Tasha Layton from a while back. Look what you have done. Uplifting, encouraging music. Getting our Friday started. This is Jim Stevens with you. 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It starts at 1 in the afternoon, runs till 7 p.m. Ben Fuller will be there, along with Caleb and John and Jason Crabb. 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

That's Caleb and John, and Finished. Just talked about them a few minutes ago. They are going to be at Emerald Isle this weekend, coming up tomorrow for the Praise Fest. And you can get details about that on our website at life905.com. Well, it's a beautiful but cool morning outside. Temperatures mid-50s right now. Northwest winds, light northwest winds. Clear skies overhead, a nice sunny Friday. It's going to be a beautiful day today, heading for the mid to upper 70s this afternoon. Well, let's get right back into music. Here's SEU Worship, Southeastern University Worship, and What a God on Life 90.5.

Light 90.5, the classic from Hillsong, that is Cornerstone, as we head into my third hour on this Friday morning. This is Jim Stevens with you till 6. And, of course, coming up at 6, it's Life in the Morning with Craig and Mandy. Got some great music lined up for you. We'll check our weather forecast, including the weekend weather, which is looking pretty good right now, and so much more. But right now, let's get back into music with Tasha Layton. Meet Me in the Valley on Life 90.5. 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

0: Because you're good.
1: That is Matthew West. I love that song. And the lyrics are just perfect. Absolutely right, spot on. I'm not loved because I'm worthy or good. I'm loved because God is good. Uplifting, encouraging music on this Friday morning. Hope you're having a good start to your day. Nice, cool, and clear morning outside. Starting to dip into the lower 50s right now with northwest winds, light northwest winds. And looking at a nice, sunny day today. We're heading into the mid to upper 70s this afternoon. Tomorrow, another nice, sunny day. It's going to be beautiful. Sunday's looking good. Right into midweek, at least, next week. So we've got some sunshine coming our way. Well, let's get back into music now. Here's Matt Maher, his new one, Gonna Be All Right, on Life 90.5.

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1: It uplifts me. 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
1: That is Bay Turner, Somebody's Praying. Uplifting, upcouraging music on Life 90.5 this Friday morning. Here we are, middle of the month. It's the 15th of May. And our life verse today comes from Ecclesiastes chapter 11. As you do not know the path of the wind, or how the body is formed in a mother's womb, so you cannot understand the work of God, maker of all things. That's Ecclesiastes chapter 11 and verse 5. It's our life verse this Friday morning.

Life 90.5 and Consumed by Fire with their classic First Things First. Uplifting, encouraging you on this Friday morning, mid-May, right here in the middle of May, the 15th of the month. I'm with you till 6 this morning. Hey, in case you missed any of Life in the Morning with Craig and Mandy this week, like maybe Church of the Week or Ministry Focus or any of the fun things that they did throughout the week, well, don't forget, every Saturday morning, we have Life in the Morning Encore with all of the great clips and great music and some of the funny things that happened this past week. And you can check that out every Saturday morning right here on Life 90.5.

Make it well with my soul. That is Mercy Me, uplifting, encouraging you on this Friday. This is Jim Stevens with you, heading right towards the weekend. Weekend's looking great. We've got a big praise fest up in Emerald Isle coming up. That's tomorrow from 1 till 7. The weather's going to be beautiful there as well. And we're looking at a nice sunny day for today here locally. We're in the low 50s right now, but heading for the mid to upper 70s this afternoon. Well, let's get right back into music now. Here's Josiah Queen with Judas on Life 90.5.

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Build My Life here on Life 90.5. Jim Stevens here with you into my final hour this morning on this Friday. It's Friday. Of course, the weekend's coming up straight ahead. The weather is looking great right through the weekend into next week. And I'll have that weather forecast for you in just a moment. Of course, coming up at 6 this morning, you'll want to stay tuned for Life in the Morning with Craig and Mandy. Right now, let's get right back into music with Phil Wickham. It really is Amazing Grace. A Life 90.5.

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6: 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Marcellus is an aging octopus in an aquarium. 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Remarkably Bright Creatures is a gentle drama marred by profanity and substance abuse, but we're also reminded of the importance of caring friends and second chances. 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I'm Adam Holtz with the Plugged In Movie Review by Focus on the Family.
0: We've got music that'll set your mind on things above. 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

But that song from Peter Burton, Where Would I Be, kind of gets stuck in your head, doesn't it? Uplifting, upcouraging you on this Friday morning, 15th of the month, 15th, midway through May. Jim Stevens here with you till 6 this morning for a little while longer. Outside, kind of cool, but fair skies. Temperatures are in the low 50s right now, but a nice sunny day today. We're heading into the mid to upper 70s. Tomorrow, a beautiful sunny day. Sunday's looking good. Monday, Tuesday, Wednesday as well. We've got some nice weather ahead of us. Today's going to be one of those nice days. Let's get right back into music now. Here's Passion, their new one, Just That Good, on Life 90.5.

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That's Elevation Worship. God, I am just grateful for you. It's uplifting, encouraging music on this Friday morning. Thanks for joining us here at Life 90.5. Here's our life verse for today. We go to the Old Testament book of Ecclesiastes, chapter 11. As you do not know the path of the wind or how the body is formed in a mother's womb, so you cannot understand the work of God, the maker of all things. He is a miracle worker. That's Ecclesiastes chapter 11 and verse 5. It's our life verse this Friday morning. We got

Sometimes I feel like I just keep pretending.

Life 90.5 with Zach Williams' Rescue Story. On this Friday morning, this is Jim Stevens with you. Thanks for joining us. It is the 15th of May. I'll be here with you just a little while longer. 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
1: It uplifts me. 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

Life-changing music, how good it is. That's Chris Tomlin on Life 90.5. And this is Jim Stevens. I've enjoyed being here with you on this Friday morning. Hope you have a great day and a wonderful weekend. Weather-wise, we're going to have a beautiful day and a beautiful weekend. A nice sunny day today, mid to upper 70s. Sunny right through the weekend. A little cool right now, but it's going to be a nice day by afternoon and all morning long as well. Just on the cooler side this morning. And I hope you have a great weekend. Craig and Mandy will join you in just a moment for Life in the Morning. And, of course, I'll be back with you on Monday morning as we start next week. Have a great day. Thanks for listening. God bless.

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1: And,
2: Hey, there I am. And Mandy Bowman.
0: Nice of you to join us.
2: It's like you don't want me here. It's like, look, I'll just go back to bed. It's no big deal.
0: No.
2: It's fine.
0: No, it's extra work for me. So
2: that's true.
0: I determined it to be a long sleeve t-shirt morning.
2: Okay.
0: But it looks like I'm going to have to rip these sleeves off by the end of the day.
2: Probably so. Wow. If you want, I can help you just cut them off later, if that would assist. But
0: I don't
2: trust
0: you with a pair of scissors.
2: With scissors
0: near
2: so close to you. That's fair. It could be problematic. Okay. So today, sunny with a high near 78 degrees. Definitely trending a little warmer. Upper 50s for our low tonight. The rest of your weekend, lots of sunshine on the way. A little warmer for your Saturday, low 80s. And even a teensy warmer for your Sunday. We're looking at mid 80s there. But currently 53 nice cool degrees at your Life 90.5.

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1: Woo! Yes.
0: See what else we can celebrate. Oh, it's Endangered Species Day. The resolution that was adopted on this date is to educate us about the threats to species and the success stories of those who have survived. I'm still here.
1: And we're very thankful for that. Okay.
0: All right. How about church endangered species?
1: Ooh.
0: Like choirs?
1: You don't see many of those anymore.
0: It can even be things like hymnals.
1: Foot washing tubs.
0: There you have. I told you the story about the foot washing.
1: Yes,
2: I told you the story.
1: I didn't mean for you to tell it over again, Craig.
0: Right, but those kind of things. What's in danger these days in churches that you don't see anymore? Types of people, nursery workers.
1: Oh, those are in short supply.
0: Tough to find.
1: Mm-hmm.
0: Life in the morning.
3: Yes, endangered species. A church bell ringer. You know, when the bell is in the steeple and somebody went there to pull the rope to ring the bell, you don't hear that anymore.
0: You are taking us way back.
1: Yeah.
0: Wow.
1: I don't even see those anymore.
3: There you go. That's why it's in danger.
1: Woo.
0: And for that matter, steeples. They don't build churches with steeples anymore.
1: I mean, you got a lot of churches just in strip malls now, so it's very, very different looking.
0: What do we do with the hand thing we did with the...
1: Oh, my goodness.
0: To take out the...
1: Here's the church. Here's the steeple.
0: Oh, no, see, you got to...
1: Like, open the doors and see all the peoples.
0: You just got to go right to the peoples now. And nobody wants that.
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1: Good morning, Joanne. She texted, Baldhead Island has a church bell ringer.
0: Does it now?
1: Isn't that cool?
0: Okay.
1: It's Endangered Species Day, so we're talking about endangered church species this morning. Also, Joanne, you joined the ranks of Olivet Baptist Church over by the airport. They also have a bell ringer. They have a bell they ring Sundays at 11 a.m. I'm assuming that that is their church time. And Michelle in Burgall mentioned that her church, Long Creek Baptist in Malpas Corner, still has a bell and it chimes every day at noon and at 6 p.m. on Sundays for Sunday school and morning service, too. And we live within walking distance, Michelle said, and hear it all the time echoing through our community. One of our church members told us the other day that it was hearing that bell that drew him back to church and rededicating his heart to the Lord. How about that?

0: taking you back to my church when we had a bell. And that's the kind of music you would hear. Life in the Morning, hello.
1: I'm with Oakdale Pentecostal Free Will Baptist out towards Wallace, North Carolina. And we got our bell refurbished. One of our members fixed it back up for us. And when someone gets saved, we have them go out and ring the bell.
0: Oh, that is so cool.
2: That's really neat.
1: Yep. Love it. Just wanted to share.
0: Has there been any bell ringing lately? Do we need to pray?
1: Yes, sir.
0: All right.
1: Yes,
0: good
1: you
0: deal.
1: Need to pray, but we always looking for somebody to get in the Lord's army.
0: Yeah.

0: thankful for all that we have to do around here. Boy, the weekend is full of events, and this one almost slipped by us. The Greek Festival.
1: Oh, can't forget the Greek Festival.
0: Yeah, that starts, how many years is this? It's at the St. Nicholas Greek Orthodox Church across from UNCW. Mm-hmm. They've gotten to where they do like 2-year one drive-through later in the year. This is the big one with all the celebrating the culture and the rituals. And
1: there's still a drive-through option available for this as well.
0: That's
1: but
0: right. Mm-hmm. Yep. So that starts today at 11 a.m. and runs through Sunday. And the White Lake Water Festival, not too far away, the 48th annual, kicks off today. A packed weekend schedule there as well.
1: Yeah, and on our calendar at life905.com, there's some stuff going on with local churches you don't want to miss this weekend too. Like tomorrow morning, a suicide prevention training with Celebrate Recovery at Life Church here in Wilmington starts at 9 o'clock. Over in Burgaw, the Family Palooza with food, music, games, bounce houses, and more. That's a Friendly Community Baptist Church starting at 11. And then that evening on Saturday, it's a beach worship night with Brandy Morley at the Curie Beach Oceanfront Pavilion that starts at 6 o'clock. Find out about these events and more at life905.com.
0: We love Brandy Morley.
1: Yeah.
0: Over at the North Side, leading the worship there. And a great weekend for all these events, outside especially.
1: Yeah, incredible weather. Today, sunny with a high near 78 degrees. And then tonight, we'll see a low in the upper 50s. And the rest of your weekend is tons of sunshine on the way. Low 80s for your Saturday. And then Sunday, a little warmer, mid 80s there. But currently, 53 degrees at your Life 90.5.

0: we will follow him. We followed Chris Tomlin's music career for a long, long time. He's still the number one male artist in Christian music today.
1: Oh, you know, yeah.
0: Life in the Morning, hello.
2: Hi.
0: Hi.
2: Could you?
0: Hi.
2: Hi.
0: Good morning.
1: Frank, stop interrupting. Goodness.
0: Who is this?
2: Sadie.
0: Would you, could you, we got to move on. Can you tell us what you like to hear this morning?
2: No Survivors by Jeremy Camp.
1: You got it.
0: Why
1: okay.
0: did you say so?
2: Thank you.
1: Bye.

0: can't help but worship. Danny Gokey, that's for Aaron this morning. This is Craig Thomas.
1: And Andy Bauman.
0: And I want to wish a belated happy birthday to David Floyd.
1: Oh, yep. Was it his birthday?
0: His birthday was just a few days ago.
1: What'd you get him for his birthday?
0: Happy birthday, Dave. I give to David often.
1: Oh, my God.
0: Every time I drop my boat off and pick it up.
1: Yep.
0: So let me say, yes, happy. Oh, wait, he's a little older. Happy birthday, David! We love you!
1: Oh, goodness.
0: Got to speak up these days.
1: Yeah, we really do love you, David. The Floyd family and all of Atlantic Marine. 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I'm not allowed to even get on it at this point. So, yeah. 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
0: Since I didn't actually get you anything, David, can we play you a song? Is there a favorite? Turn it up loud. Let me know.

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0: From Adam in Genesis to Job, who declared that the Almighty gives him breath and life, and even to Ezekiel, the dry bones came to life because God breathed on it. That's Torrin Wells on Life 90.5. This is Craig Thomas.
1: And Mandy Bowman, and everything dry this weekend.
0: Yes,
1: it is. So much dryness.
0: So much dryness.
1: So much warmth.
0: For all the events, we'll have a list for you at the bottom of the hour. Mm-hmm. Yeah, great weather this weekend.
1: Yeah, sunny with a high near 78 degrees for your Friday. Then tonight, we'll see the upper 50s for our low. And the rest of your weekend, lots of sunshine on the way. Sunny low 80s for your Saturday, and up just a little bit higher to your mid 80s on Sunday. Right now, 53 degrees at your Life 90.5.

0: 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Hello.
1: Hi, this is Summer.
2: Hi, Summer.
1: Hi. I like to play wash.
0: Wash. Did you wash today?
1: Yes.
0: Oh, good. What you doing today?
1: Going to school.
2: Obviously, Craig.
0: I mean, how many days you got left? Are you counting them down?
1: I think there's 14. It's either 14 or 13.
0: Ooh, do you have any tests today? End of year test?
1: Yes.
0: Oh.
1: That's my 50 states test.
0: Ooh, 50 states.
2: How many can you name? Let's quiz you. What you got?
1: Nebraska, Lincoln, Nebraska, Chino, Alaska, Rhode Island is Providence, North Carolina is Raleigh, and South Carolina is Columbia, and Ohio is Columbus, and North Dakota is Bismarck.
3: 3 hours later.
1: South Dakota is Pierre.
2: Well, you officially know more than I do.
0: Wow. I got one question for you.
1: Yes?
0: When did we get 50 states? When I graduated, there was only 13.
1: Well, that's because you're old.
2: Yeah! Best answer. Extra credit.

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1: 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One of Christian music's biggest touring events is back. Elevation Nights is celebrating its fifth year this fall, and they're bringing it to 8 Midwest and Southern arenas starting October 9th. 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Elevation Worship comes into this tour fresh off a Grammy win, 5 Billboard Music Awards, and 9 Dove Awards. So yeah, this is kind of a big deal. I'm Rachel James with Music News.
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2: Hi, can I request a song?
0: Why, yes, you can. You go right ahead. We might not play it, but you can go ahead. You request any song that you want.
2: Can you try and play Lemonade?
0: How hard should I try? Why should I try to play that song for you?
2: Because we just finished our EOGs.
0: Wow. Mm. Oh, so you're ready to throw one back. Thank God it's Lemonade. Who is this?
2: Lacey.
0: One tall glass coming up for you.
2: Thank you. Hey, the love.

It'll be a great weekend for Lemonade. Lots of outdoor activities to enjoy them. We've got a list for you coming up next. Also, a power outage that is affecting Wrightsville Beach and parts of the mainland. Details on that next on Life 90.5.

0: Even when the power fails, he will not. Ain't no way. 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
1: Right.
0: And much of Wrightsville Beach affected in that quarter. They don't have a report of why that's the problem. The outage, the cause has not been reported, but they're expecting it to be restored by 8:45. So we're looking at maybe an hour without power for those 1,000 plus customers in New Hanover County without power again, affecting Eastwood Road and Wrightsville Beach.
1: All right. So we'll try to keep an eye on that and update you as we go, especially find out what the cause of that is, too.
0: And keep that in mind, most likely it's affecting those traffic lights along the Eastwood corridor.
1: And you know what happens when a traffic light is out? It becomes a four-way stop. Yes. And that's going to be a little challenging on some of those intersections with lots of lanes going on.
0: Yeah, and you can verify whether that is the case for the traffic lights by giving us a call or text at 202-0946.
1: Well, hopefully all the power will be restored by tomorrow because there's lots going
0: on in the area.
1: Okay? Especially tomorrow, suicide prevention training with Celebrate Recovery at Life Church in Wilmington starting at 9 a.m. Then over in Burgaw, there's a family palooza with food, music, games, bounce houses, and more at Friendly Community Baptist Church. That starts at 11. And then in Curry Beach tomorrow night, it's a beach worship night with Brandy Morley of Northside Church. That'll be at the Curry Beach Oceanfront Pavilion starting at 6 o'clock. Find out more about these events and more on our website at life905.com.
0: And at the St. Nicholas Greek Orthodox Church, it's the Greek Festival.
1: Woo!
0: This one snuck up on us. That's right across from UNCW. It takes place Friday, today, Saturday, and Sunday, and begins at 11 a.m. All 3 days and ends at 5 o'clock on Sunday, celebrating the cultural and ritual things of Greece. And this is the big one, not just the drive-through, all that's offered.
1: Mm-hmm.
0: And the 48th annual White Lake Water Festival also kicks off with a packed weekend schedule, too, of course, in Whiteville.
1: So you have your choice of like 1,000 things to do this weekend, but some really great weather for all of it.
0: Yes.
1: High today of 78 degrees, sunny skies, a beautiful Friday. Tonight, upper 50s for your low, and then the rest of your weekend, sunny skies. Okay, tomorrow, low 80s, and then Sunday, just a tiny warmer, mid 80s there. And right now, it's 55 at your Life 90.5.

0: love. That's a great feel-good song on a Friday morning. It's for Susan. Her text request at 2020946. Toby Max, Lord, It Feels Good.
1: Oh, yeah. Love that.
0: And good morning to Ashley.
1: Yeah, good morning, Ashley. And your song coming up next. Yes, there goes that man, Abby Gamboa, on Life 90.5. Playing your song to Abby Gamboa. What did I say?
0: Gamboa.
1: 2020946.

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0: There's so many things. 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
1: Make sure we got everything covered. We're going to go further inland to the border of Duplin and Pender County. We go for
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0: Drew Rip on Life 90.5. For the love of God, for the love of food, there's plenty to eat this weekend. The Greek festival, all these other festivals. If you're not into Greek food, there's always a festival at C Street.
1: Yes, all the Mexican foods. Oh my, look, I can make a festival out of anything with tacos and quesachos and burritos and whatever they, well, all the O's they got over there.
0: All the O's.
1: It's delicious. Oh, it was so good at C Street Mexican Grill. 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
1: Life in the Morning, how you doing this morning?
2: Good. I wanted to call. You guys were talking about the church bell this morning.
1: Yeah.
2: And it reminded me of, it made me think about my husband and I. We got married back in November. We just moved to Maryland. And so our home church back in Wilmington, North Carolina, Wrightsboro Baptist Church, we got married there this past November. And so to start our wedding ceremony, we have a church bell rung by one of our friends. And it was just such a sweet way to start the ceremony. And I didn't realize that, I guess it's such an old-fashioned thing nowadays, but it was just very sweet. So it made me think about that this morning. I wanted to share that.
3: I'm glad to bring back that memory. We're talking about endangered church species or things, and that came up.
2: Yep. Well, sadly, that is endangered, but I hope it makes a comeback someday.
3: Yep. We do, too.
2: Y'all have a wonderful day. Thank you.
3: Well, you're welcome. What can we play for you this morning?
2: Our favorite song that you guys play is Your Way by John Reddick.
3: You got it. As we look back at the ways of the church, it's Endangered Species Day on our calendar. So what endangered church species can you think of? 202-0946.

0: uplifting, encouraging Life 90.5, We the Kingdom, and Rescue Me. Coming up in a couple of songs, it's a new artist, Fallest Flank, is on the way. You'll want to stay tuned for that.
1: I feel like he's going to be one of my new favorites. Okay. But our weather for today, sunny with a high near 78 degrees. Lovely for your Friday. Tonight, upper 50s. The rest of your weekend, pretty beautiful, actually. Sunny, low 80s for your Saturday. Great for all of the events happening across the area. And then Sunday, sunny mid 80s. 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
2: 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He gives us joy in the midst of the heartache, and that joy brings steadiness to our lives. 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
3: How?
1: Hi. My name is Sophia. Can you play Thankful by Forrest Frank?
0: And your name is Sophia?
1: Mm-hmm.
0: Sophia Thankful by Forrest Frank?
1: Yes, please.
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1: Okay, Forrest Frank.
0: Oh,
4: so cute.
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1: Also underway now, officially, the 48th annual White Lake Water Festival.
2: Ooh.
1: It began this morning, about half an hour ago, with a golf tournament. Bring on the cornhole tournament. Is it where? Oh, there is one. Look, the cornhole tournament is tomorrow at Camp Clearwater.
2: Are you any good at cornhole? I've never seen you play cornhole before.
1: It's a heritage. It's a thing.
2: Is it a thing? Yeah,
1: if you're from around here.
2: Okay, all right.
1: This is perfect. The cornhole tournament at the White Lake Water Festival is tomorrow at Camp Clearwater near the arcade. Where else would it be?
2: I mean, I guess that works. I don't know.
1: Have you ever played cornhole?
2: I have. I have a couple times with my husband and our family. I think it was like Christmas. We all got cornhole boards for Christmas, and we played. And I was not very good. My husband is like impressive with it, though. He's very, very good.
1: If you're good at horseshoes, it's the softer side.
2: Mm-hmm.
1: It's the more, the safer horseshoes.
2: The safer horseshoes. Okay, if you say so. I don't know.
1: I think it was made because there might have been, you know, several wives who accidentally hit their husband with a horseshoe.
2: Oh, accidentally.
1: Playing the game. Yeah.
2: Sure. I've been married long enough to know it wasn't an accident. There's no way. All right. Anyways, our weather for this weekend, great for all of the festivities, cornhole and otherwise. Sunny with a high near 78 degrees for today. Tonight, upper 50s. And then the rest of your weekend, pretty beautiful. Sunshine all over the place. Low 80s for your Saturday. And just a teensy bit warmer on Sunday. We're hitting mid 80s there. But right now, 58 degrees at your Life 90.5.

0: if this is where the broken things are healed and brought to life, then lead me through the wilderness, but keep me by your side. Meet me in the valley. My favorite part of that song, the new one from Tasha Layton, something's broken along Eastwood Road and into Wrightsville Beach, and even a part of Landfall being affected by this power outage.
1: Yeah, I've seen a major power outage. Yeah, it looks like along Eastwood Road on the east side of Military Cutoff and Oleander, and it continues. Like, it takes the whole, like, south half of Wrightsville Beach. Nice swath of power outage there. And yeah, a little corner of Landfall, too, yeah, but more than 1,000 people impacted right now.
0: 42 in Landfall, it shows. It's concerning. It's been like an hour, almost hour and a half.
1: They said it was supposed to be fixed originally by 8:45. Well, we're 4 minutes away, so.
0: And usually they get these things done ahead of their estimate, mm-hmm. as far as the power outage is concerned, but still no cause being reported of that power outage. So we'll keep you up to date on that for those who are in it. Well, we've got a source for you.
1: There is power in the name of Jesus.
0: Amen.

0: We were wondering how the power outage might be affecting the traffic lights on Wrightsville Beach, of course, and maybe part of Eastwood Road. If you can update us on that, 2020946. But first, Lawrence has another traffic problem. Where is this one, and what's going on?
1: Causeway, just before the exit to get to River Road in Leland, appears to be an accident, and traffic is back up all the way down the causeway, almost to the bridge.
0: Yeah, we appreciate you letting us know about that.
2: Yeah, thanks to another friend texting in details about that, too. So, a pretty major accident, in fact, involving a couple different cars, all in the middle of the highway, and traffic just at a complete standstill right now.
0: And towards Leland, away from,
2: correct,
0: from Wilmington.
2: Yeah.
1: I was on my way to a doctor's appointment and got held up.
0: Oh, boy.
2: Thanks for the update, bud.
0: And because of that, we'll write you a note.
2: All right.
0: And if you can let us know more details or report any accident, 2020946.

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0: So good. From so good to not so good. Traffic this morning. My goodness, a couple of accidents and a power outage. And Sabrina has the latest in New Hanover County on College Road.
1: On College Road. Just past the wood, Mohican Trail. It's best if you're going to go that way to town, you'll be able to turn down Mohican Trail to bypass it and take Myrtle Grove Road.
0: And that is coming into the city of Wilmington. And in Brunswick County, Lawrence reported this accident on the causeway.
2: Just before the exit to get to River Road in Leland, traffic is back up all the way down the causeway, almost to the bridge.
0: So a couple of trouble spots to tell you about. And if you're going toward the Wrightsville Beach Bridge, lights may be out along Eastwood. Is that power outage?
3: Yeah, there's been a power outage for over an hour now, impacting all along Eastwood Road to the East of Military cutoff there in the southern half of Wrightsville Beach at this point. And that was supposed to be, they expected it to be done by now, but obviously not quite fixed yet.
0: According to Duke.
3: Yeah.
0: Thank you to everyone for calling and texting updates, and you can do that too at 202-0946.
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0: off there in the southern half of Wrightsville Beach at this point. And that was supposed to be, they expected to be done by now, but obviously not quite fixed yet.
1: Not according to Duke.
0: Yeah.
1: Thank you to everyone for calling and texting updates, and you can do that too at 202-0946.
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0: Josiah Queen, Life 90.5, his latest, Judas. Would it be fair to say he is the king of Christian comedy, John Crist, right now?
1: I would say so. I mean, there's been a lot of great Christian comedians out there, but John Crist really tops them all.
0: How good was it? Mandy and Hannah attending last night. We want to know if any of our listeners were there who would like to comment, or maybe you'd like to tell on Mandy and Hannah.
1: We behaved ourselves. I think it was a common experience. We were talking with Miss Anna on our way out, and we're like, our cheeks hurt from laughing so much. Like, it was so good.
2: Yeah, it was hilarious. Some great new jokes. And he mentioned that he's going to have a Netflix special coming out. He's going to be recording that soon. Wow. He's like, you will hear some of these, and you'll get to be like, oh, I was there when he was tightening that one up.
1: We were part of his process, yes. And I appreciated that. Yeah.
0: I appreciate how he personalizes the performance to where he is.
1: Yeah, he started out and apparently did his research on the area before he came in, and he said, oh yeah, like the people up front with the expensive seats, y'all are landfall folks. Yeah, but everyone up in the balcony and the way back, that's Burrow up there. We're like, yeah. Mm-hmm.
0: Crowd appreciated. We have some more audio from last night, kind of. Because of copyright issues, we can't really play any of his routine. But we do have some of the crowd response. And if you listen carefully, you can hear somebody you might know. Oh, it's Mandy.
2: Wow. She sounded exactly like that.

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1: Occasionally, humans can be remarkably bright creatures.
0: In the new movie Remarkably Bright Creatures, now streaming on Netflix, the lives of three unlikely characters intersect in a quietly redemptive story. Marcellus is an aging octopus in an aquarium. He also serves as the story's narrator. Marcellus knows that he's dying, but before he goes, he's working hard in his admittedly limited octopus way to help two employees at the aquarium connect with each other, a widow named Tova and a young drifter named Cameron. Remarkably Bright Creatures is a gentle drama marred by profanity and substance abuse, but we're also reminded of the importance of caring friends and second chances. So we're giving Remarkably Bright Creatures a 3 out of 5 for family friendliness. Read the full review at PluggedIn.com/radio. I'm Adam Holtz with the Plugged In Movie Review by Focus on the Family.
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Jesus, could you please just sit and cry with me till I can sing, till I can sing.

0: Not so well on the roadways around here at the moment. More traffic information as Kim gives us more details about the accident in Brunswick County. It's quite the backup. She suggests taking the Isabel Holmes Bridge. How's it looking?
1: Well, there's like 4 or 5 cars pulled to the side, so it must have been a good one. And they even have the police officers' cars parked like diagonal so nobody can get through there.
0: Yeah, looking bad. Johnny reporting it earlier on 7476 coming out of Wilmington into Leland. Pretty major, he said, too, involving a couple of different cars, all in the middle of the highway at the time. Traffic at a standstill.
2: Yeah, backing up pretty significantly, too, towards the Isabel Holmes Bridge and onto the Cape Fear Memorial Bridge. So hopefully that'll clear up soon. Otherwise, you're kind of stuck. Yeah.
0: But if you do spot traffic tie-ups elsewhere, let us know. 202-0946.

0: Uplifting, encouraging, Life 90.5 with Landon Forbes, God's Ways Are Higher. Who is this Landon Forbes person, Hannah?
1: Well, he is a rising Christian artist. I actually got introduced to him because his fiance noticed our studio when she was just in the area running some errands and popped in and made me aware who he was, showed me the Instagram and all of that, and gave him a listen. I was like, okay, Craig, you need to hear this one. But it's really cool. He's a local boy from Richlands, North Carolina.
0: Thanks for saying it, right.
1: And, well, I'm from here. I know how. But he's got a really great testimony. I've read a little bit about it and inspired some awesome music. I'm actually really excited because he's going to be part of Grace Girls.
2: Yes.
1: He's going to come and lead some songs, his songs and a few worship songs. And I'm working on trying to get some merch as well for us to give away.
0: Now that's a little bit down the road.
1: Yeah, it's not till July. But we wanted him to be familiar as the girls are listening in now. Maybe they'll be able to sing along with him. I'm sure that would make him really happy.
0: Well, it made it easy with that song. That's a good one.
1: I really like his Sticks and Stones one, too. And then his other song that you can find is You Love Me First. So
0: what I love is you were talking about him one day on the air and his mama.
1: Oh, yes. She made a video when it popped up, and she was just like the biggest cheerleader, singing along and just so thrilled. And you could just see her beaming with pride over what Landon's been able to accomplish.
0: Well, we're proud to be able to play local talent like that. Landon Forbes on Life 90.5. More about his Grease Girls appearance coming up as we get closer to that on Life 90.5.

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1: This is Zach Williams, and I wrote this song during a time when I felt completely lost. The song is a reminder that even when we take the long way home, God still waits for us.

0: A lot of waiting going on a couple of roadways around the area. On Life 90.5, we'll update you on those situations. Thankfully, the one on College Road is in the cleanup stages. Still there, but traffic moving much better in front of Mohican Trail in that area, Pine Valley. But in Brunswick County, still a mess on the causeway.
1: Yeah, wreck on the causeway has created some significant traffic problems. Still looking at big backups at the Cape Fear Memorial Bridge headed towards Leland, and it's even backups like near the battleship and headed towards Isabel Holmes Bridge as well. Artie suggests if you're trying to get from Wilmington to Leland, you just need to take 140 to get around all this.
0: Yep, Kim seconded that with her suggestion of Isabel Holmes Bridge, the way to go. Artie, the last to let us know that one lane of traffic was moving across the Brunswick River Bridge. If that's changed, let us know, or if you can update us in any other way and report any other traffic tie-ups, please let us know by calling or texting 202-0946.

0: uplifting, up courage, and Can't Steal My Joy, Josiah Queen and Brandon Lake. This is Craig Thomas.
1: And Andy Bowman.
0: And not to ruin the joy, but I do want to mention today, I was reminded by our friend Sarge of what today is. Matter of fact, it was the first thing that Mandy and I talked about when we first started the show, about observing what they call Peace Officers Memorial Day.
1: Mm-hmm.
0: It's the day to remember, of course, all those who have given their lives serving and protecting us. Police, Peace Officers Memorial Day today. And we observe that, certainly. Every day we pray for them. And we want to do that right now, especially the families of those who gave the ultimate price. Heavenly Father, we pray with gratitude and honor for the brave souls who wore the badge with honor and their families because of their bravery. They paid the ultimate price. We lift up the families of the fallen officers, and may their loved ones' legacy never be forgotten. We pray for the colleagues left behind. Give them peace and the courage and strength to face every single day. And we also pray for those who continue walking that thin blue line. Guide their steps and shield them from harm, and let them know that you are with them every step of the way to lead them. In your name we pray. Amen.
1: Amen.

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1: 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It reminds me what my mission here on Earth is.
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0: ever. 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
1: It's Andrew Rip. Do it again on Life 90.5. You may have heard Craig and Mandy talking about an accident on 7476 in Brunswick County, coming across the Cape Fear Memorial Bridge a little bit ago. It's been a problem for quite a while. That has been cleared. Praise Jesus, that has been cleared. It's a big tie-up, big backup there for a while, affecting both bridges, as a matter of fact. It was right there on the causeway. But that has been cleared. There was also an accident on South College Road. That has been cleared, too. So no problems. Don't forget, if you're out and about and you spot a problem on the road, you can always let us know about it by hitting us up on our studio line, 910-202-0946, voice or text. We'd appreciate that. Smoke.

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1: I've got so much to be thankful for.
2: Look, I got a

Nation. This song called Just That Good on Life 90.5. Just That Good. That describes our weather. Pretty good day today. Very similar to yesterday. A little bit cooler today than yesterday. The highs are only going to be in the upper 70s. Okay, upper 70s.

Music right here on Life 90.5. How you doing? Mike Farrell hanging out with you on your Friday. Let's talk about the weather a little bit ago. Don't forget the King Tides in effect. King Tides, if you're kind of new to the coastal area here in southeastern North Carolina, that means a higher than normal high tide at the time of high tides. And that is in effect, happens when there is a big moon, either a full moon or a new moon. And in fact, we have a new moon, and it is a much larger than normal new moon, and that is causing the extra high tides, and that affects specific areas, certain areas around the vulnerable spots of southeastern North Carolina, including Carolina Beach, Canal Drive down that way, especially Canal Drive, Florida Avenue, Carolina Beach Avenue North. Also, it can affect Water Street in downtown Wilmington and across the river in Battleship Park. Could be some problems. So just a little extra water. Sometimes they have to close the roads because of that, but they're saying it could be in effect for the rest of this coming week. So be careful, all right?

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It's Pat Barrett, I've Got a Fire on Life 90.5. That is the name of his new tour, and he's bringing that I've Got a Fire tour to a couple of dates near us. October the 10th, he will be at a church in Little River, South Carolina. That's in the Myrtle Beach area. And then the next night, October 11th, he'll be up in Morehead City with the I've Got a Fire tour. And you can get details about both of those dates on our website right now. 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

0: 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Hey, it's Kurt Wallace, your host for the weekend Top 20 Countdown. We have a great show coming up this weekend. Matt Maher is going to be here to share the story behind his brand new song, Gonna Be Alright. CeCe Winans shares her thoughts on reverence for God. Katie Nicole talks about leading worship. And Phil Wickham talks about the early days of his worship career. Rachel James is here with the latest in Christian music news. We'll play that future hit from Matt Maher and another brand new one from Jay King. 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
2: 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It features one of Rhythm's newer vocalists, Violet Knoll, and she described it as her personal prayer and anthem to God. She said the song is inspired by Psalm 27:4. It's both a reminder and a declaration that just being in His presence, being called His daughter or son, is the gift. It's a really beautiful track, and you can find it now on all streaming platforms. The release comes during a really strong stretch for Elevation Rhythm. They also wrapped up a sold-out headline tour across the U.S., with European dates still to come this summer. Elevation Rhythm will be joining Elevation Worship and Pastor Stephen Furtick on the Elevation Nights Fall Tour when those dates kick off in October. Father's House is out now. For more information, visit ElevationRhythm.com. I'm Rachel James with Music News.
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It's a brand new song from Building 429. Good to hear from them. Yeah, Building 429 is called Give Him Praise on Life 90.5. Got a problem on the Isabel Holmes Bridge. Isabel Holmes Bridge is the smaller of the two bridges in downtown Wilmington on the north end of town. That's the one we're talking about. Accident on the bridge there, and unfortunately, it is tying up traffic in both directions. Yeah, so, and considerable backup, too, in both directions. So, I would suggest just using the Cape Fear Memorial Bridge until they get that cleared. We'll let you know.

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1: I listen because I believe that when you fill your life with godly things, that the Holy Spirit inside you craves for it after a while.

On the Isabel Holmes Bridge, but good news, it is in the process of being cleared as we speak, so traffic moving much better, but still some congestion affecting traffic in both directions. And we're talking about the Isabel Holmes Bridge. That's the bridge over the Cape Fear River on the north end of downtown Wilmington.

0: Mercy me, make it well. Make it well. It is well with my soul. On Life 90.5. What is not well is traffic on the Isabel Holmes Bridge. I said a little bit ago, it looked like it was starting to get cleared. No, that was only in one direction. They was affecting traffic in both directions on the Isabel Holmes Bridge. Now, they only cleared the one side. The eastbound side is still a problem. So if you're heading down 74, 76, or 421, and you're looking to go over the Isabel Holmes Bridge into Wilmington, you might want to delay that. Traffic is still tied up. Multi-vehicle accident, Isabel Holmes Bridge. 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
1: I'm Will Floyd with Atlantic Marine and Grady White Boats. 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

We the Kingdom, Rescue Me on Life 90.5. How you doing? Mike Farrell hanging out with you in your Friday afternoon. Having lots of trouble clearing that accident off the Isabel Holmes Bridge. It is still there. Been there for, an hour or so now. And so he's still got the backup mostly impacting eastbound traffic. That's traffic going into Wilmington from the Leland side to the Wilmington side. Again, we're talking about the Isabel Holmes Bridge. That's the smaller of the two bridges, and that's the bridge on the north end of town. Still affecting traffic right now. Keep an eye on it. I'll let you know when it gets cleared. Jesus.

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Her name is Holly Brand. She's new to the contemporary Christian world, music world. That's a new song called I Know Somebody, Holly Brand. On Life 90.5, sunny today, high upper 70s. Going to be a nice day and no rain in the forecast for today. And the good weather is going to continue right into the weekend, and that includes no rain for the entire weekend. 80s, like a low to mid 80s, both Saturday and Sunday. Overnight lows in the mid 60s. 71 degrees in Wilmington right now, Life 90.5. Great.

Favorite Christian music right here on Life 90.5. It's Mike with you on your Friday. Believe it or not, they are still trying to clear that accident on the Isabel Holmes Bridge. It's been like 90 minutes. That's, Isabel Holmes Bridge, multi-vehicle accident. Mostly impacting eastbound traffic. Eastbound is going into Wilmington, but also affects traffic a little bit the other way, too. So they're letting more traffic through westbound than eastbound. But I would advise just kind of steering, using the other bridge for a little while. You're

Sometimes I feel like I just keep pretending.

Lord, have your way in me. It's Katie Nicole on Life 90.5. Well, good news. They have finally started making some progress in clearing that accident on the Isabel Holmes Bridge that has been there for about 90, almost 2 hours now. For real this time, it's not completely clear, but a whole lot better than it was. Okay, so you'll soon be able to use the Isabel Holmes Bridge with no problems. I want to thank Atlantic Marine for sponsoring this hour of music on Life 90.5, serving southeastern North Carolina boaters since 1976. 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
1: It uplifts me. 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

Elevation Rhythm on Life 90.5. How you doing? Mike hanging out with you on your Friday, playing all your favorite Christian songs. Now, this beautiful day, lots of sunny blue sky out there. Going to be a nice, mild night tonight, clear overnight low in the upper 50s. And today's weather, we can pretty much cut and paste it to tomorrow. Matter of fact, even a little bit warmer for your Saturday and your Sunday. High tomorrow, low to mid 80s. No rain in the forecast. So should be a nice, nice weekend for anything outdoors. Get out there and enjoy God's sunshine and God's outdoors. 73 degrees in Wilmington right now, Life 90.5.

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It's a brand new song from Landon Forbes. That's called God's Ways Are Higher. On Life 90.5, it's talking about the weather a little bit ago. Don't forget, we are entering a week of higher than normal high tides. They call them king tides around here, and it's because of a super moon. Yes, I know it is a new moon, but you can have super moons when it's a new moon. And so all of the suspect areas will be in play in terms of coastal flooding. We're talking about you folks down in Carolina Beach, Canal Drive, Florida Avenue, Carolina Beach Avenue North. Even in downtown Wilmington, sometimes Water Street is affected in downtown Wilmington and across the river in Battleship Park. Higher than normal high tides. You're seeing water where there normally wouldn't be, and that it will be in effect all week, they're saying. Next high tide, by the way, in Carolina Beach is 7:20 tonight.

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Zach Williams on Life 90.5, and that would just about do it for me. Mike Farrow, thank you for letting me hang out with you on your Friday playing all your favorite Christian songs. Jeff is next to do the same. Have yourself a great afternoon. 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

Life 90.5, the Carolina Coast, favorite Christian music, classic Chris Tomlin, I Will Rise. Well, I am Jeff Lohman, a happy Friday afternoon. Gorgeous day, wonderful start to the weekend, sunshine this afternoon, clear tonight, sunny tomorrow, sunny on Sunday. Matter of fact, daytime highs tomorrow in the low 80s, highs on Sunday, mid 80s. Right now, sunny at 75.

Live 90.5, it is brand new Matt Marge called Gonna Be All Right. Well, I am Jeff Lohman. A happy Friday afternoon. I think one of the most powerful ways that we reflect Jesus to the rest of the world is through love. Not just words, but through patience, kindness, showing grace, showing compassion. That kind of stuff lived out every day in everyday moments. I mean, Jesus showed us what real love really looks like. I mean, meeting people right where they are, offering hope instead of condemnation, extending mercy again and again and again. And the amazing thing is love still has the power to soften hearts and heal wounds and point people toward God. So wherever you go and whoever you encounter, never underestimate what God can do through a life that loves like Jesus. Just be reminded that God's love truly changes everything. It's Andrew Rip from Life 90.5.

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Live 90.5, it's brand new Tasha Layton, Meet Me in the Valley. Well, I am Jeff Lohman, a good Friday afternoon. We're getting ready for the weekend, and as you move into the weekend, maybe you got a lot of stuff on your mind, like plans, responsibilities, situations, maybe that you're still praying about. Here's a comforting reminder. God is already there ahead of you. Psalm 139 says there's nowhere that we can go where his presence won't be with us. So whatever this weekend brings, you don't have to face it by yourself. God's peace goes with you. His strength will sustain you. His love will continue to carry you through it one step at a time. And that is a good word, that God is already in your weekend. That's awesome. It's Jamie McDonald from Life 90.5. Every

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1: 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Well, I am Jeff Lohman. A happy Friday afternoon. 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

Live 90.5, Casting Crowns, Matthew West and Nobody. Well, I am Jeff Lemon. A happy Friday afternoon. Getting ready for the weekend. Been learning a lot this week from the life of John, the beloved disciple. Yes, the brother of James. Yes, one of the sons of thunder. Part of the inner circle. Learn a lot from John. This guy wrote the gospel. He wrote three letters along with the Revelation. But something John teaches that I think is really relevant and practical is he teaches us that there's always hope in Christ. Always hope. You know, John wrote extensively about eternal life and the hope that we have in Christ. No matter what you're facing today, your story does not end in struggle. It ends in victory. Victory through Jesus. Hope is not wishful thinking. It's confident assurance in God's promises. So hold on to that hope today and let it shape how you live, how you think, and how you respond to all of life's challenges. It's a great life lesson. We learn from John, there is always hope in Christ.

Live 90.5, Kristen Stanfield and Passion, and Just That Good. It's brand new from Life 90.5. Sunshine this afternoon. We've got clear skies overnight tonight. Lows in the upper 50s. Sunny tomorrow. Highs in the low 80s. Sunny on Sunday. Highs in the mid 80s. Nice looking weekend on the way here in southeastern North Carolina. It's Matthew.

You know, by the time the weekend arrives, I think sometimes we don't even realize just how tired we really are, how exhausted we are. Maybe this week stretched you, maybe stretched you emotionally, physically, maybe even spiritually. But Jesus gives us a great invitation in Matthew 11.

You know, by the time the weekend arrives, I think sometimes we don't even realize just how tired we really are, how exhausted we are. Maybe this week stretched you, maybe stretched you emotionally, physically, maybe even spiritually. But Jesus gives us a great invitation in Matthew 11. Come to me, all of you who are weary and burdened, and I will give you rest. Not just physical rest, we're talking about deep peace, deep soul peace. So as you move into the next couple of days over the weekend, make room for quiet moments with God. Just let him refresh your heart. Let him remind you that his grace is enough for whatever you're facing.

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Big day coming up tomorrow. Emerald Isle and their Praise Fest starts at 1 o'clock tomorrow afternoon with Ben Fuller, Caleb and John, and more. We've got Lauren Daigle at Live Oak Bank Pavilion June 12th. 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Toby Mac with Zach Williams, Seth Schleter, and Jamie McDonald in Florence, South Carolina, June the 18th. 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

Life 90.5, Elevation Worship. God, I'm just grateful. You know, maybe this week didn't go exactly the way you had hoped. Possibly. Maybe there are still unanswered prayers or situations you don't fully understand. But here's the thing. Don't lose heart. God is still working. Even when we can't always see it, He's still working. Philippians 1:6 reminds us that He who began a good work in you will carry it on to completion. No, your story is not finished. Not even close to being finished. And God hasn't stopped moving in your life. So as the weekend starts, hold on to hope. Trust that the God who's been faithful before will again be faithful again.

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Live 90.5, sunshine. Our forecast this afternoon, clear tonight, sunny tomorrow and Sunday. Matter of fact, highs tomorrow and Sunday in the 80s. It's hopeful. 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

Life 90.5 is brand new. Jason Roy, Building 429. Give him praise. Well, I am Jeff Lowe, and a happy Friday afternoon. Isn't it funny how weekends can bring all kinds of things? I mean, family gatherings, work shifts, ball games, errands. Maybe moments where you're walking through something kind of hard, something difficult. But where will these next couple of days take you? Just remember this, God goes with you. And to me, that's so comforting. In Joshua chapter 1, verse 9, it says, "Do not be afraid, for the Lord your God will be with you wherever you go." Now, that's a promise to Joshua, but it's also a promise to you and me. You're not stepping into the weekend by yourself. God's presence is already ahead of you, surrounding you with his peace, surrounding you with his strength, surrounding you with his love every single step of the way. So just remember this weekend, whatever you do, wherever you go, God goes with you.

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Hey, before you rush into the weekend, why not take a moment to pause and reflect on the goodness of God? I mean, even in busy weeks and difficult moments, God's faithfulness shows up in so many ways. Through answered prayers, unexpected encouragement, strength to keep you going, grace for each new day. In Psalm 100, it says, enter his gates with thanksgiving. I love that because I know that gratitude has a way of lifting our hearts and helping us see God's presence more clearly. So why not head into this weekend with thankfulness, with gratitude, knowing that God is still good and that God is still taking care of you.

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Well, I am Jeff Lohman. 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
1: 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Well, I am Jeff Lohman, Drive at 5 on a Friday afternoon, getting ready for the weekend. What a gorgeous weekend we have coming up in southeastern North Carolina. Clear skies overnight tonight, lows in the upper 50s. Sunshine tomorrow as well as Sunday. Highs both days in the 80s.

Live 90.5, Drive at 5, Tarn Wells, and Breathe on It. Well, I am Jeff Lumby. Before you rush into the weekend, why not take a moment to look back and recognize God's faithfulness throughout this past week? Maybe it wasn't perfect. I know mine wasn't. But still, God was here. God was there, walking with you and me in those small blessings, the strength that He gave us to keep going, those moments of grace that we didn't even notice at first. I'm reminded of the words in Psalm 118, "This is the day that the Lord has made. Let us rejoice and be glad in it." I've gotten to the point in my spiritual journey that I don't want to take stuff for granted, especially all the good things that God does for me. So as you head into this weekend, head into it with gratitude, knowing that God is still good, knowing that God is still faithful, and knowing that He's still working in your life. It's Jamie McDonald from Life 90.5. Every

0: 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Ben Fuller, Caleb and John, and more. 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
1: I've got so much to be thankful for. 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

Live 90.5, Drive at 5 on a Friday afternoon. Emerson Day, and get behind me. Well, I am Jeff Lohman. We've been talking this week about John, the disciple, and practical life lessons that we can learn from John. For example, he teaches us something powerful, that there is always, always, always hope in Christ. Now, John wrote extensively about eternal life, okay? He also wrote about the hope that we have in Christ. So no matter what you're facing on this Friday afternoon, your story doesn't end in struggle. Your story actually ends in victory. Victory through Jesus. You know, hope is not wishful thinking. Hope is competent assurance in God's promises. So hold on to that hope today and let it shape how you live, how you think, how you respond to life's challenges.

0: 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Hey, it's Kurt Wallace, your host for the weekend Top 20 Countdown. We have a great show coming up this weekend. Matt Maher is going to be here to share the story behind his brand new song, Gonna Be Alright. Cece Winans shares her thoughts on reverence for God. Katie Nicole talks about leading worship. And Phil Wickham talks about the early days of his worship career. Rachel James is here with the latest in Christian music news. We'll play that future hit from Matt Maher and another brand new one from Jay King. 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
1: In the new movie Remarkably Bright Creatures, now streaming on Netflix, the lives of three unlikely characters intersect in a quietly redemptive story. Marcellus is an aging octopus in an aquarium. He also serves as the story's narrator. Marcellus knows that he's dying, but before he goes, he's working hard in his admittedly limited octopus way to help two employees at the aquarium connect with each other, a widow named Tova and a young drifter named Cameron. Remarkably Bright Creatures is a gentle drama marred by profanity and substance abuse. But we're also reminded of the importance of caring friends and second chances. So we're giving Remarkably Bright Creatures a 3 out of 5 for family friendliness. 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I'm Adam Holtz with the Plugged In Movie Review by Focus on the Family.
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Live 90.5, Caleb and John, and finished Drive at 5 on a Friday afternoon. Hey, as you head into the weekend, maybe this is your reminder to slow down a little bit, breathe deeply in the presence of God. I know, we all know this, life moves fast. And sometimes we carry stress and we carry pressure longer than we want to, or longer than we were meant to. Well, Jesus has this reminder for us in Matthew 11. Come to me, all of you who are weary and burdened, and I will give you rest. What an incredible invitation. Beautiful invitation. So whether your weekend is busy or quiet, why not make space for the God who refreshes your soul and reminds you that you don't have to carry everything by yourself? Hannah is on the way next at 6. Have a great weekend from Life 90.5.

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1: I listen because I believe that when you fill your life with godly things, that the Holy Spirit inside you craves for it after a while.

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Got to be a nice night tonight. Clear overnight low in the upper 50s. And we had a nice day today. Lots of sunny blue sky. Looks like that's going to continue right into tomorrow. Actually, going to be warmer for your Saturday and your Sunday. High tomorrow, low 80s. High Sunday, mid 80s. Yeah.

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7: Elevation Rhythm is back with a brand new song, and this one might be a little different from what you expect from them. Father's House is a ballad, a slower, more intimate moment from a group known for high-energy worship. It features one of Rhythm's newer vocalists, Violet Knoll, and she described it as her personal prayer and anthem to God. She said the song is inspired by Psalm 27:4. 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They also wrapped up a sold-out headline tour across the U.S., with European dates still to come this summer. Elevation Rhythm will be joining Elevation Worship and Pastor Stephen Furtick on the Elevation Nights Fall Tour when those dates kick off in October. Father's House is out now. 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

0: of a whale.
1: That's Landon Forbes. His name is Landon Forbes. New song called God's Ways Are Higher on Life 90.5. Talking about the weather a little bit ago. Don't forget, we are entering a period of king tides. King tides are higher than normal high tides, and they're caused by supermoons. Supermoons, yeah, you can have a supermoon even when it's not a full moon, which is the case right now, and that's tugging at the ocean waters and causing there to be ocean water where there normally shouldn't be on, in particular, area roads. And we're talking about places like Carolina Beach, Canal Drive, Florida Avenue, Carolina Beach Avenue North. Some of the other low-lying areas, including Water Street in downtown Wilmington, sometimes that is affected. Also, the area around the Battleship Park across the river. So, yeah, be careful, and you may encounter a barricade because of high water, because of king tides. And the next high tide in Carolina Beach, by the way, is tonight at 7:20.

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Carolina Coast Fair for Christian Music right here on Life 90.5. Did you catch our Church of the Week segment a couple days ago? We had folks in from Camp United Methodist Church in Shallotte. They are having a charity concert. It is called You're Not Alone. The charity concert features Phil Giolombardo on the grand piano. Who is he? Well, back in a previous lifetime, Phil was a rock and roller in a couple of rock and roll bands you may have heard of, the James Gang and the Raspberries. And that benefit concert benefits Christian Recovery Centers. It's coming up next week. And if you missed the interview, we will rebroadcast it tomorrow morning in the 9 o'clock hour here on Life 90.5.

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We, the Kingdom, rescue me on Life 90.5. Had a nice day today. Going to have a nice night tonight. That's going to set us up for a great weekend. Clear tonight, overnight low in the upper 50s. And Saturday, the high will be in the low 80s. Sunday, high in the mid 80s. No rain in the forecast all weekend.

0: 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Hey, it's Kurt Wallace, your host for the weekend Top 20 Countdown. We have a great show coming up this weekend. Matt Maher is going to be here to share the story behind his brand new song, Gonna Be Alright. Cece Winan shares her thoughts on reverence for God. Katie Nicole talks about leading worship. And Phil Wickham talks about the early days of his worship career. Rachel James is here with the latest in Christian music news. 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

It's a brand new song from Matt Maurer. Everything's going to be all right on Life 90.5. Watch out for the king tides, higher than normal high tides. We are entering that period. It's for about a week or so. So all of the normal suspect areas, in particular down in Carolina Beach, are in play. Canal Drive, Florida Avenue, Carolina Beach Avenue North, even in downtown Wilmington. Watch out along Water Street. There could be some unexpected water seepage there from the river. And also across the river in Battleship Park. King tides for the next week. The next high tide is right now down in Carolina Beach.

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Unmistakable voice of Lauren Daigle on Life 90.5, and that unmistakable voice will be coming to Wilmington for a show. Yeah, it's a big concert. 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